secrets I know got you stressed. 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All of my ops, they des. 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Yeah.

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2: 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Ring, ring, who the f*** is that? It's a 909 number, so you know it knows that.

Computer style of the uniproud unibomber. Who maneuvered through the drama with the suit of armor? Moving calmer than the Buddha, ducking funeral parlors. First the hooting, hollering, and then the shooting started.

It's a rare. Every bar is a part of the murder wrath. Call Peter, them people chopping a bird in half. Break it further down to whatever's gonna earn the math. Exchange pounds for dollars and never converted cash. 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

0: 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All that booty, booty, booty, keep them throwing that cash.
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5: When I wake up in the morning, yeah, I'm thinking about you when I'm sleeping through the night. 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

the Grim Reaper like Billy and Mandy. 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
3: It hurt.
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nobody count Tiana Trump. 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
2: We used to be down by 10. Not check scope, but I knew I was destined to win. It's a whole bunch of losses I took on the chin. I just had to remember that jihad. That jihad go. Lil bro facing 20, he 20 years old. I'm 25, I done beat up the road. Went from New York to Texas and all the way home. Hey, I'm from the country. We putting hot sauce on a pork chop sandwich. The plug said he getting from Cali, so he paying shipping and handling. I talked to some people, they told me you probably could blow. You just need a little management. Boy, I don't give a fuck about the industry. I find a plug and get rich off of cannabis. I don't give a fuck about the industry. I work at job as long as my son's straight. I've been him with his music since Core used to cook me a beat on the lunch tray. I hate when they throw it off. That boy wanna crash and it's down a one way. But I'm from that dirty name south for real. We'll set it off on a Monday. But we'll set it off on a Wednesday. I told my daughter he more like a brother to me, but I still pull a melee if he go against me. White boy, my name ain't Josh, but I keep it Drake in case they try to get me. And I call a burner the Hula Hoop boys, cause they like to spin around so they dizzy. I just told him to vibe, cause he's just something to ride to. But stood on that same block for some years, working that bitch like a drive-thru. I cut off some people I love, but I still can't believe I'm the person they lied to. I hate little buddy, always on the net, talking about he a shark, but that fish should get fried too. Yo, ass died too, for thanking you Superman. Bruh said he moved to the ages to find some new homes and start catching plays out of Uber van. Then get wet as the Hoover Dam. If I did, bitch, I'm a shooter man. I'm from Georgia, deep down.

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Yeah, trapping no dark skin, country old, got it out the mud, 6-1-0, thug old. Top real sleek, big tip, big gun old, pick a girl up when we hunch, oh, strong gold, hit her. Making them pay, stacking that pay, buy me whatever I want, oh, hit her. 3-pointers on the chain, fresh new J's, AMG, switch lane, oh, never been a vote or lame-o, lame-o, never switched up on the gang, oh, street cred good, I ways, oh, let me put this cook on your face, oh, hit her. 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

0: TBN heels. 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I'm Mrs. One of One. Fall in love every time we link. He got me sprung.com.
1: Oh Lord.
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0: I ain't stressing on you. 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
0: in mine. 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
14: What up? This is your man DJ Q-Ball. And I got some brand new music, and I also got some exclusives. So make sure you keep it locked right here.
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0: Yo, yo, what it do, your boy Twista right here. Hey, Q-Ball, you going crazy.
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0: 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Make sure you hit me up on Instagram and Twitter. Let's at go. I am DJ Q-Ball. Keep it locked right here and turn me up.
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0: let it clap. Ride this view while you sit on my lap.
1: Yeah.
0: Random cheeks, let me see that.
1: Spread it. You know what I'm saying? You know.
0: That thing to your focus.
1: Yeah.
0: Bend it on down. Put your face on the floor.
1: Me like that. You know what I'm saying?
0: High freak with the word.
1: Let's go.

shit, dying on the floor, on the floor. Drinking done by the leader, say no more, say no more. I ain't sucking on no Peter, but Peter, a punk and eater. Bad contest, I'm the one to break the meter. On me.

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0: flood your contour, make you blush like this. 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

0: price is way too high, you need to cut it. Your price is way too high, you need to cut it. 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
1: Boogie woogie,
0: boogie, boogie, boogie, boogie, boogie, boogie, boogie, boogie, boogie, boogie, boogie, boogie, boogie, boogie, boogie, boogie, boogie, boogie, boogie, boogie, boogie, boogie, boogie, boogie, boogie, boogie, boogie, boogie, boogie, boogie, boogie, boogie, boogie, boogie, boogie, boogie, boogie, boogie, boogie, boogie, boogie, boogie, boogie, boogie, boogie, boogie, boogie, boogie, boogie, 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

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Maya B. Bad News. 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
4: 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Everybody put that SNL on. 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You got a 50 on your shit. Put your shit up on.
5: Last out we caught was at the store. 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

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I like what she do to me. She say she feel safer over here. This where the shit be. She say ain't no paper up over there. 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

Miami, New York, London, England, Brooklyn, Africa, Ghana, Riados, Trinidad, St. Lucia, Bahamas, Haiti, Anguilla, St.

Tell the truth to your honor. These niggas tripping, tender, losing they bitch like boom, boom. Roll up exotic, don't roll up no bug. 12, we got the switch in the club. Don't talk to me like you best friends with the plug. 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I'm straight from the bottle, still hanging with thugs. Criminals, please don't throw no subliminals. Hanging with niggas, I know who get rid of you. Strike them fast, lightning, Pikachu. 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Talk about what he was finna do. Boom. Or talk about what he was gonna do. We right here in front of you. Trail. Boom. Boom.

question if I love you. 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I had to get on what matters the most. I kept it solid, I'm down with that. Trying to keep up with me, you gon' go broke. I went from trapping to rapping, I'm golden. 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I'm on a ride, can make it do donuts. Anyway, I lay my head, it's a dope house. I can't get up, haven't beaten the dough now. You in the gate, where you gon' go now? Straight like a gangster, I only know one route. Hand on the Bible, these niggas can't. You know, she thinks she me when she driving this sport. Real over everything, unenforced. Lit up the city when I got a torch. I went and got it, I didn't have a choice. I'm from the dirty, we to the north. Step on the second, show no remorse. 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Yeah, Mrs. Trendsetter, whatever she do, they bite. I like to take it down and then I get up out of it. I'm like a thief in the night. Pitch look game, we still got strikes. 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Cause ain't getting no take, get back. Sell 100K in my boot bag. Mrs. Trendsetter, whatever she do, they bite. I like to take it down and then I get up out of it.

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5: 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Who the f*** is that? It's a nominal number, so you know it knows that.

Computer style of the uniproud unibomber. Who maneuvered through the drama with the suit of armor? 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

some real. Every barber's a part of the murder wrath. 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
2: 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Yeah. 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He's on.

moonwalking, 10-pointers hitting on. 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

0: wrist, go that. 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Go that. 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

0: this. 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
1: Where you at?
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1: Who you with?
0: On the couch with my favorite Santa. 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

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Yeah.

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1: Yes, peace for you.
0: You see, I was on my way to take my son to rehab when he decided he didn't want to go. So I pulled over to let him out and to give him his clothes, because he couldn't stay with me being a drug addict.
1: Oh, no, no.
0: And when I got out the car to give him his clothes, he stepped over and took off with my car.
1: Hello.
0: Mm-hmm. And I didn't know what to do. All I knew is to call on Jesus. So that was 12 o'clock in the afternoon, and I'm sitting in the house at 3 o'clock in the morning. And I begin to pray. I said, Lord, I put him and my car in your hands.
1: In his hands.

0: to the hospital in New York and to visit my son. And when we got there, they wouldn't allow us to see him. Wouldn't tell us what was going on. So we just sat there and prayed and believed God.
1: Thank you, Jesus.
0: So later on in the afternoon, they allowed us to go up into the emergency room and see him. When we walked over, the doctor began to tell us his arm has all been shot up. And we had to go into his leg and take out a vein and put it in his arm for it to operate. But that operation failed. So they said we had to turn around and go back again and take another vein out of his leg and put that one in his arm. And while we was there, that one failed. So the doctor told me, he said, we're going to try it one more time. If this operation don't work, we're going to have to cut his arm off.
1: Oh, Jesus.
0: So sometimes when you go praying, God ain't hard to hear. And sometimes you can't go in these places screaming and hollering. So I just walked over by his bedside and laid my hands on that arm. And I said,

0: set us back up. But I come to let you know that the next day they told us that that last operation worked.
1: Thank you, Jesus.
0: And I want you to know that he still got the activity of his limb. And when I think about what God has done for me,
1: thank you.

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talked about when they used to party, dance, and get sloppy drunk till 2 or 3 o'clock in the morning. Well, what I want you to do up in here before we leave, I want you to reach over and grab somebody by the hand. Now look them straight in the face and ask them, may I have this dance? Now on the count of three, however you dance, however you praise God, however you lift him up, I want you to get your dancing partner, even though you might not have much room. 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
2: Bring it down, Chad. I'm from a little town up 55 called Canton, Mississippi. And every year on the 4th of July, we sang down on the square. And you know, on the same street that I used to stand and beg and shoot hooking from school, and people called me bum, said I would never amount to anything. And every year when we sang that, my mind begin to roam when I stand on the stage. Think about all the guys that I ran with. 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

0: Albertina. 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
1: You know, today we have kids being born on drugs. 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

0: Jay, my man Shannon. Shannon, springtime's here. The weather's warm outside. People ready to ride, man. What you got going on down there?
1: D-Train, we got a lot going on, man. It's getting hot, like you said, so it's getting hot in here. And guys, we've got some hot deals on our new vehicles in stock. Listen, we've got up to $10,000 to $12,000 off of brand new vehicles. 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Interest rates are low, so we got payments as low as $299 a month. We have programs with zero down, whatever it is you need if you want to get in a new vehicle. 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Like, we're doing everything we can to make sure we keep our momentum going. So whether it's new or whether it's pre-owned, we're the people that you need to come see.
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1: Hey, Yolanda, look, forget about all that other junk. This battle ain't yours.

0: or to praise something or someone with a loud voice, with a loud exuberant voice. So therefore we come right now to Shabbat the Lord, our God. Train up a child in the way that he should go, so that when he's old, he won't depart from it. For out of the mouths of babes come perfected praise.
1: Hallelujah! We exalt you, Lord!
0: We invite you to come and Shabbat the Lord with us. Come on and put those hands together as we begin to just praise and magnify the Lord our God. For he is worthy.

Now David says, clap your hands. All you people, for God has triumphed gloriously. He's a great, awesome God. He's a mighty God. Wonderful counselor. Clap your hands. Praise. We've got the victory. We're no longer bound by the enemy, for Jesus Christ.

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1: 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I'm glad to be in the service. One more time.

0: Shannon, springtime's here. The weather's warm outside. People ready to ride, man. What you got going on down there?
1: D-Train, we got a lot going on, man. It's getting hot, like you said, so it's getting hot in here. And, guys, we've got some hot deals on our new vehicles in stock. 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We have programs with zero down, whatever it is you need if you want to get in a new vehicle. 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Like, we're doing everything we can to make sure we keep our momentum going. So whether it's new or whether it's pre-owned, we're the people that you need to come see.
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It's an 1977. God began to speak to me. And I sort of went off into a little sleep, and I saw Bishop Mason walk in the room, sat on the foot of my bed, and he spoke to me all night long. And early in the morning, just before the sun arose, he got up and quietly walked out. And just as he disappeared through the doorway, he turned to me and he made this statement. Remind the saints of the hope. And I woke up out of my sleep. And that's the only thing I remember him saying. I don't know what else he said, but I remember him saying, remind the saints of the hope. All of these songs that we're singing, we're dealing with a generation, listen to me clearly, who's coming out of, who've come out of Egypt, wandering in the wilderness. Many wilderness wanderers will not enter the land of promise. They don't understand the music, they don't understand the style, they don't understand the culture. And God is concerned about them, that element of the saints. He said, remind them of the hope. Because they feel lost. Many of their great leaders have passed away. Those old bishops and preachers and state mamas and district missionaries and praying mamas, they're all gone. And if they were here, they would not understand a lot of what's going on today. Many of them are depressed and weary. So the Lord said, remind the saints of the hope. He spoke that through that dream. But I believe God is using these songs and the spirit in these songs, most of whose authors we cannot find, to remind that little mama that all she knows how to do is groan. She's not going to understand Greek and Hebrew. She's not understand this new theology, this liberation theology. She's not going to understand a Kirk Franklin song. And she might not even understand some of Fred's songs. And she might not understand some of Alvin's songs and some of the new songs that we all enjoy so much. They don't relate to it all together. So we reach back and just hold their hand. They won't cross over. They're not ready to go over. They're not ready for war. They still have a slave mentality because they were slaves and they prayed us through. They were midwives to this generation. Are you hearing me? It's only becoming clearer to me now what God meant, what he said through that vision and bishop with Bishop Mason. Remind the saints of the hope. Nudge somebody and say, I'm here to remind you of the hope. All is not lost. Your best days are yet to come. Hallelujah. So we had to sing songs like this.

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Some old deacon, he prayed, and they sang. And when he couldn't find words to say, they just started moaning. 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And after a while, the whole church began to

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8: There was a lady that was an icon. A legend, queen of gospel, Albertina Walker, my best friend, my mentor. She was responsible for many top gospel artists' careers because she stepped back and let us shine. She traveled to all of the conventions, award shows, concerts, even in her condition. But never gave up. God blessed me to have her in my life for 48 years. 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Condolences, world. Sorry you lost her. 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
7: Today we are going to talk about hip-hop remixes, but not just remixes. It's remixes of songs that you actually didn't know were remixes, or you forgot that they were the remix.
8: Man, I know all these.
7: I mean, you do know your music, but I guarantee it's a couple of them that you didn't know that they were remixes.
8: All right, well, let's get started then.
7: So let's get to it so we can get to this mix, and we're going to get back into these remixes as we dig in
8: the crates.

0: Still digging, y'all. We're still digging. Chubb Rush digging in.
1: Great.
0: Chubb Rush, the CEO. Me the need to drop it, DJ Frost. And sitting in with me as always, DJ Baby Flex.
1: We ain't here.
0: We're talking hip hop remixes that you didn't know were remixes. And we're going to start off with one that I don't know if you know, but I don't think you know. Salt and Pepper, Push It from 1987 was
1: a remix. I did not know that.
0: It's a remix. The original was on the B-side of Tramp. It's produced by Cameron Paul for the 7-inch single and back in 1986. The original album didn't have Push It, but they re-released it and put this version of Push It on there.
1: Okay, so who you said produced it? Cameron produced the original or the remix?
0: The remix.
1: So that's not Herbie.
0: Herbie, no. So yeah, I don't know if Herbie did the original or not, but the remix was done by Cameron Paul.
1: I always thought Herbie did that. I guess because he's in the video and everything. He's on it, so I thought he produced it.
0: Yeah, you would think with everything that was on Next Plateau, that crew that Herbie did pretty much all the music for it. But,
1: right.
0: You know, there's other people around. So that's the first one. I don't know if obviously Phil didn't know it. So if Phil didn't know it, then I guarantee a majority of you all didn't know that Push It was a remix. The version that y'all listen to is the remix version. So we're going to get back into the mix, and we got some more of these remixes that you didn't know were remixes as we dig in.
1: Great.
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16: 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That's that Washington Roadie.

0: still digging, y'all. We're still digging. Chuck Ross digging in.
1: Great.
0: Chuck Ross, the CEO. Meet Anita Dropper, DJ Frost. And sitting there with me, as always, DJ Baby Flex. Mm-hmm. We're talking hip-hop remixes that you didn't know were remixes. I'm going to go with Ice Cube, Check Yourself, 1992. That song that y'all listen to now with the message, that's a remix.
1: Okay, I knew that.
0: Yeah, I figured you might know that. A lot of y'all probably knew that. But if you have the album, The Predator, this is his third solo album, Ice Cube. If you have that album, that is not the version that's on that album. The remix is produced by DJ Pooh. The original is produced by DJ Muggs. And the remix made it to number 20 on the Hot 100. And like I said before, it sampled the message.
1: It was only 20? I thought this song did a little bit better than that. Because it was hot when it came out.
0: It was. And the video, if you really paid attention, is a continuation from It Was a Good Day. Because, you know, at the end of Good Day, helicopters came.
1: Right. Yep.
0: And in this video, he's in jail.
1: Yeah.
0: So, right. Yeah, it's a continuation. Like you said, we always try to teach y'all a little something on this show. So we got some more to teach you and some more of this music. And with me in the mix as we dig in.
1: Crates.

0: Still digging, y'all. We're still digging. Chip Ross digging in.
1: The crates.
0: Chip Ross, the CEO. Me, the leader, been on the ones and twos for this hour. DJ Frost. And also sitting there with me is DJ Baby Flex.
1: We in here.
0: We're talking hip-hop remixes that you didn't know were remixes. I'm going to go with Bismarcky Vapors from 1988. His fifth single from his debut album, Going Off. This version that some of you may know, this the video version, has a saxophone in the hook.
1: Right.
0: The original doesn't have that.
1: Yeah, it sounds a little bit different too.
0: The drums are a little bit different, but it's a slight remix. The verses are about the same, so it's not a big in your face remix, mm-hmm. but it's a subtle remix.
1: I like the original better.
0: I like the sax version better.
1: Yeah.
0: Keeping it old school, Big Daddy Kane. Keeping it cold chilling, Big Daddy Kane, Lean On Me, produced by Marley Marl. That version is also a remix. I think the original version was from the movie soundtrack.
1: No, the remix
0: is on the movie soundtrack, yeah. And the original version is on his album.
1: I don't remember the original version. I just remember the
0: There are two versions, because I do have two versions that I do play, because sometimes I forget which one I'm playing. I just play one and I'm like, oh, it's a remix.
1: Right.
0: So there are two versions of this song, but I'm not sure which one is on which. Well, you already said Lean On Me, the movie, has a remix.
1: Yeah, and this song is just okay. Lean On Me, this song is just okay. It wasn't really a hot song to me.
0: It's a message, man. We're going to come back with some more of the mix with DJ Baby Flex on Twons and Twos, and some more of the hip-hop remixes that you didn't know were remixes as we dig in.
1: The crates.
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10: 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DJ Frost is in the mix. It's Digging in the Crates.

0: We're still digging, y'all. We're still digging. Chuck Russ digging in.
1: The crates.
0: Chuck Russ, the CEO, me, the needle dropper, DJ Frost. And sitting in with me, as always, DJ Baby Flex.
1: We in here.
0: We're talking hip-hop remixes that you all probably didn't know were remixes. We're going to go with Mobb Deep's Quiet Storm from 1999. It's a subtle remix that, you know, the beat is pretty much the same.
1: Right.
0: The only thing different is they added Lil' Kim.
1: Right.
0: So a lot of y'all probably know the version with Lil' Kim, but didn't know that she wasn't originally on this song. So technically, when you add somebody to a song, that's a remix. So that was a remix from Mobb Deep, 1999. And her verse actually is a verse that's dissing Foxy Brown. And it's produced by Havoc from their fourth album, Murder Music.
1: Right.
0: Another hip-hop remix you probably didn't know a remix. This one is for the hip-hop heads. Razzcast Soul on Ice from 1996.
1: Yeah, because the average person, I'm pretty sure they don't know who Razzcast is.
0: Probably don't, but, you know, some of the hip-hoppers that listen to our show, because we play stuff like this.
1: Right.
0: That this song, Soul on Ice, is also that you know the video version, which is also his most successful song, peaking at number 22 on the rap charts, is the remix version, which you listen to, is remixed by Diamond D. From Digging in the Crate Crew.
1: Well, Razzcast is one of my favorite rappers.
0: He is West Coast too, so it look different. Not hieroglyphics, not really shoot him up like N.W.A., but he still got some lyrics.
1: Crazy lyrics.
0: So we got more of the mix and some more of these remixes that you didn't know were remixes as we dig in.
1: The crates.
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my leg, and he used to scratch and bite me. 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
1: Great.
0: Chip Russ, CEO. Me, the Needle Dropper, DJ Frost. And on the ones and twos right now is DJ Baby Flex.
1: We in here.
0: We're talking hip-hop remixes that you didn't know were remixes. And we're going to talk about Black Moon, I Got You Open from 1993 from their debut album, Enter the Stage. So the remix version is produced by the Beat Miners. Both versions were. But this version has the Playing Your Game by Barry White.
1: Exactly.
0: That's the remix. So if you buy the album and you listen to the song, it doesn't sound like that at all.
1: The remix is way better than the
0: remix is a whole lot better.
1: Yeah.
0: And from that album, the same album, Black Moon, 1993, Enter the Stage, is the song that I like the most off that album, Buck 'em Down.
1: Mm-hmm.
0: That's also, it sounds similar, but they changed it up a little bit. Still produced by the Beat Miners. The original got some dudes screaming in the background on the hook.
1: Well, this one, like the first one, is better than the original.
0: Oh yeah, the remix is much better. So the original got dudes screaming in the background, Buck 'em Down, Buck 'em Down. But the remix just has Buckshot saying Buck 'em Down by himself.
1: Right.
0: So that version I like 10 times better. And we're going to get back to DJ Baby Flex in the mix. And we'll get to more of these remixes as we dig in.
1: The crates.
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0: Still digging, y'all. We're still digging. Chump Ross digging in.
1: The crates.
0: Chump Ross, the CEO. Me, the need to drop it. DJ Frost. On the ones and twos right now is DJ Baby Flex.
1: We in here.
0: We're going to go to your hometown this time. Bone Thugs and Harmony. Song is called Crossroads from 1996 off their debut album. No, this is actually their second album.
1: This is their second album.
0: It's their first album that went national, East 99, right. East 1999. But the song is called Crossroads, and if you listen to the album, it does not sound the same as what you all hear that has the sample of Isley Brothers' Make Me Say It. So the original version that I'm sure you knew this was a remix.
1: I didn't.
0: The original version was dedicated to, I might be pronouncing his name wrong, Wally Layard. But then after Eazy-E passed, they remixed it and added him to it and I Miss My Uncle Charles and all that type of stuff.
1: Oh, yeah.
0: So yeah, another one of those that the remix is 10 times better. But yes, this song, I'm surprised you ain't know your hometown folks that, you know, this is a remix.
1: Yeah, I rocks with Bone, but I, you know.
0: Well, I don't blame you. Coming from Memphis. So we're going to get back to DJ Baby Flex in the mix as we dig in.
1: The crates.

0: Still digging, y'all. We're still digging. Chump Ross digging in.
1: The crates.
0: Chump Ross, the CEO. Me, the need to drop it, DJ Frost. And in the mix right now, DJ Baby Flex.
1: We ain't here.
0: We're talking hip-hop remixes that most of you probably didn't know were remixes. Right now, we're going to talk about Method Man featuring Mary J. Blige. I'll Be There For You / You're All I Need from 1995. The version you all know with the
1: video.
0: The video version.
1: Yeah, he has
0: a video for both versions.
1: Yeah, true.
0: So the version with the sample of the Tammy Terrell sample.
1: Mm-hmm.
0: And Marvin Gaye.
1: Yeah.
0: That's the version you all know, but that actually is a remix. The original version, actually there are three versions of this song. One of them is on the album. Mm-hmm. Then there's a remix done by RZA. He did after the album version and the remix version, the Razor Shaw remix. There's some that some of you all know. There's a video version, so you know that remix too. It's more of a hip-hop version. And the remix that you all know is the smooth R&B-ish type version. So
1: done by Puffy.
0: Puffy / Trackmasters.
1: Right.
0: That version you all probably know, but didn't know that there was a remix. And we got just a few more that we're gonna do. And we're gonna get back to Baby Flex in the mix as we dig in.
1: Crates.
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20: 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It's Digging in the Crates with Chev Rock and the Needle Droppers.

0: Still digging, y'all. We're still digging. Chuck Ross digging in.
1: The crates.
0: Chuck Ross, the CEO. Me, the needle dropper, DJ Frost. And for the last hour, you've been listening to DJ Baby Flex.
1: We in here.
0: We're talking hip-hop remixes that you didn't know were remixes. And to close it out, we're going to talk Big Pun, Still Not a Player from 1996. The original song is called I'm Not a Player. The remix version is an interpolation of Joe's version of Don't Want to Be a Player.
1: I like the original better.
0: The original version has the OJ's Darlin' Darlin' Baby for the sample. But the remix sounds much different. And that's the version that people pretty much know. And it sounds a little bit better, I think.
1: I like the original.
0: Is Joe on the original?
1: No.
0: See, that's probably why I like the original. Cause Joe adds that little oomph to it.
1: Yeah, but I still like the original as a song better.
0: And also we're gonna go with LL Cool J's Lounging from that same year, 1996, from his sixth album, Mr. Smith. The original version was produced by Rashad Smith featuring the group Terry and Monica. The remix were done by the Trackmasters featuring Total, which is the one that y'all know from the Good Burger soundtrack.
1: Right. I didn't know that was on that soundtrack.
0: Yeah, neither did I. And to end it off, One More Chance by the Notorious B.I.G. A lot of people don't know that that is actually a remix.
1: So I ain't gonna say I like the original better than the remix, but the original is dope to me. But it's three versions of the song. There's a hip-hop version, then it's a smoothed-out version.
0: You're right. Well, the lyrics are the same on all of them, though. So
1: no, not the original. The original, the lyrics is different.
0: I'm gonna have to go back and listen to it.
1: Yeah.
0: So those were the hip-hop remixes that a lot of y'all didn't know the remixes. If you have any other songs that you think that we may not know about, hit us up, DJFrost82 on Instagram and DJBabyFlex.com. And we appreciate y'all listening to the show today. And we'll see y'all back here next week as we dig in
1: the crates.
0: Peace.
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session over. You said your ass had you depressed, and I'm just glad that's over. 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
4: Rock your hips. Come on. Like what?
5: Damn it, the freeze.
3: Rock your hips. I'm having cash, I can take your...
4: Like, bow.
3: Beat it up, mm-hmm, like this.
4: Like what?
3: Put it on, fresh fit, fly... She in love,
4: like
3: and she stuck.
4: Stuck.
3: She addicted, like drugs.
4: Like
3: why would I worry about the two on the one? She know what's up, won't stop till I'm done. I've been working hard, OT. When you got goals to get rich, you don't get no sleep.
4: It's
3: acting like Roger, don't touch no cheese.
4: Bro.
3: That in love with sucking, that's like strong need. So turned up,
4: yeah.
3: Back to such down, I'm counting cash, I'm up.
4: What?
3: I'm nothing like your real life, I'm having butts. You're not a flex, we done the same. Trying to see if I'm really tough, or I got here off luck.
4: Mm-hmm,
3: we gon' see. Mm-mm, that sweet. I thought this was your freak. Why she in my homie sheets? I'm looking good and I'm fly, spending sneaks for the feet. Wait, goddamn it, Dupree, why you with the beat?
4: Rock
3: your hips. 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

0: said she never been like this. 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I be hitting from the back, I like gripping on her hips. Only South Central that get tipped. 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When they book me, know that 50 ball a minimum. 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Told her we can shoot a movie, make a cinema. Big, but I f*** her like an animal. Like Bob. 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Like Bob. 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I still a normal bitch, I'm in the mix.
1: Bob. Rock your hips. 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Rock your hips.
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1: 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What you got going on down there?
2: 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Like, we're doing everything we can to make sure we keep our momentum going. So whether it's new or whether it's pre-owned, we're the people that you need to come see.
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11: Yeah.
12: Hey, let me clap.

Spread it, you know what I'm saying, you know. Yeah. Yeah. Me like that. You know what I'm saying? Let's go.

If I wasn't rapping, I might just be the president. Please, with the begging us, you're dwindling on your relevance. We know your shit is dropping. We ain't copying what you selling us. You was good in school. Why you hiding your intelligence? I remember you was getting A's. Now you failing us. Playing hard for the white boy that can't tell a difference. Caught a lot of bodies, so my closet, it got skeletons.

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3: 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Who's that? It's a 9-1-1 number, so you know it's that.

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Who maneuvered through the drama with the suit of armor. Moving calmer than the Buddha, ducking funeral parlors. First the hooting, hollering, and then the shooting startup.

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Exchange pounds for dollars and never converted cash. Welcome to the South where they serving the dirt and grass. The streets ain't safe, I prefer.

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2: Broski, you know what I'm saying? You got Wham, you got Billy in this, you know what I'm saying?
1: We the best music! While they watching us win, another anthem upon the
2: biggest you can get, you dig what I'm saying?
1: God!
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0: You don't want it. 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

deal to? Is it money, is it fame, is it weed, is it drink? 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
1: I never knew a love, love, love, a love like this. 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
0: Where you at?
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0: Who you with?
1: On the couch with my favorite Santa. 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Been missing your booty, loving on your booty, kissing on your booty.

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1: Hey, it's D-Train, and I'm talking to my favorite guy down at LBJ, my man Shannon. 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
2: 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So whether it's new or whether it's pre-owned, we're the people that you need to come see.
1: No doubt, Shannon. Tell them where you're located.
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0: today.
1: Hold on. Gotta go to a commercial break.
0: You know,
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0: I could get Usher to do that. Then he was going to get us some tickets to see that movie Michael Jackson.
1: Get over there, sit down, Craig.
0: Usher's Chrissy's cousin, Dad.
1: Whatever.
0: He on the phone, Dad. Usher, can you just take my daddy to a break so he'll believe you, so he can go ahead and do that Meet Ike Metals commercial?
2: Yo, this is Usher. 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
0: I told you, Dad.
1: That don't impress me, Craig. You want to impress me? Get Michael Jackson's sister Janet on that.
0: Usher know her too, Dad.
1: Mm-hmm.
0: Hold on, Usher.
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0: Miss Janet, we got to go, because we done run out of time. My daddy gonna talk to you on the next commercial, okay?
1: That ain't Janet Jackson. Who is this?
3: This is Janet Jackson.
0: Tell you, Dad.
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Yeah, ready for whatever. 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
3: 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I give, dog, drink a little bit, smoke a little bit, pop a little bit. 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Feed her M&Ms, watch it turn to some trouble. 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Shout it with the shots, I need many. 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

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Some getting money. 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About to take off, my Migos all set. 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Said that she want more, guess she ain't done yet. Green, green, green, main, main, main. 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In the zone, blowing strong, money long, limousine. 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
2: 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So whether it's new or whether it's pre-owned, we're the people that you need to come see.
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all this motion I'm having. 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

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And every time I pop out, you know I A-T-E. 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
1: Yeah.
0: Spread them cheeks, let me see that hole.
1: Spread it, you know what I'm saying, you know.
0: Suck that thing till your throat gets sore.
1: Yeah.
0: Bend it on down, put your face on the floor.
1: Me like that, you know what I'm saying. 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

0: 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Big Leo, I'm song for song. This so fat. 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I'm a dog, kids too. We going bone for bone. He be my front of back. He love when I scream. Yeah. I'm going cone.
1: Yeah. Damn, putting you down.
0: I'm packing an A like flipper. This ice on me, I'm chilly. Three tone, I went triple dipper. It's going down like a zipper. I'm holding him tight, I'm a gripper. He beating my with a straight face. Kawhi lining me up like a clipper. I don't give a about a. I don't give a about a for real. I really the for real. I'm really that for real. I'm popping this in real life. They popping that for reals. They not having going on.
1: Why?
0: That's why they can't.

0: 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We're the leaders in the scrap industry. Shouts out to Lil Craig because this guy amazes me. He linked me up with the one and only, Janet Jackson. Janet, how are you?
1: Hi, I feel really good, yeah.
0: We won't hold you long. On behalf of MEDOC Metals, me and Craig, the number one movie in the country, Michael, being the sister of the king of pop, then and now. How's it feel?
1: Something you don't ever get used to.
0: Surreal, right?
1: It is surreal, and I've been so fortunate as to experienced it being very, very young, watching my brothers go. So it was amazing then, and it's still amazing to this day.
0: On the outside looking in, we see it, but did they ever show you what it took, the determination and the hard work to do the Jackson 5?
1: Of course they have, and then you also observe and watch and see how they, handle certain matters and certain things, and then you learn from that, and you do your own thing as well, what you think would be best for you.
0: MEDOC Metals, 280 October Lane in Enfield, 252-883-1598.
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1: Never that.
0: You a dog. 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
0: Yeah, we both outside. That's my type, but here's

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